dreaming period is subdivided into four stages. The first stage is the longest, and it's the best. During that stage, the dream is beautiful. The second stage is not quite so long, and it's a little unsettling. There's an element of instability in it, a certain touch of insecurity. In the third stage, which is not, again, so long, the forces of light and the forces of darkness, of good and of evil, are equally balanced, and things are beginning to look rather dangerous. And in the fourth stage, which is the shortest of them all, the negative, dark, or evil side triumphs and the whole thing blows up. And so then there's a waking period before the whole thing starts.

you will notice that in this drama, the forces of the dark side are operative for one third of the time, the forces of the light side for two thirds of the time. And this is a very ingenious arrangement, because we are seeing here the fundamental principles of drama.

your mind dwell for a moment. Be conscious, warm, and very heavy. Stillness.

0: Schiff?
1: Well, I was standing just about here, looking towards the road yonder when I seen it. Right through that thin spot in that timber, you see. I called my wife and said, step out here and tell me what this is.

0: in his room, half awake, half asleep. The walls of the room seem to alter angles, elongating and shrinking alternately, then twisting around completely so that he was on the opposite side of the room. A trick of the light and too much caffeine, he thought. Then came the knock on the door. This sound was the same dark brown tone as the wood of which the door was made. First he thought that he'd imagined it, as it would not have been out of place with the other strange hallucinatory events of that night, but then it came again, only heavier this time, but with a sense of real urgency. So pulling himself up and stepping through pools of moonlight and shadow, he made his bleary way across the room towards the door, and slowly, apprehensively, raised the latch.
1: The latch became a fingertip, touching his own.

He tried to will himself back to bed. He wanted desperately to feel the reassuring crisp white sheets once taken for granted. To be back home, safe as houses and protected by walls covered in familiar patterns. And even wallpaper had become sinister to him. He remembered staring into the paisley print and seeing a repetition of skulls. At night he would listen to the click of heels on concrete outside and try to imagine the facial features of the unseen figure. He would always see his own face, and now the realization of this prophecy rang terrible and true. For at this moment it was indeed his own feet that filled the shoes that no man would want to wear.

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1: Well, I don't know if I'm wrong, 'cause she's only just gone. Here's to another relationship, bombed by my excellent breed of gamete disease. I'm

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0: shall we talk about now?
1: You.
2: I think we ought to talk about those four fellas sitting over there at the bar.
3: Which four fellas? Cute.
4: Don't let's talk about those four fellas. There are five of us.
2: Well.
5: You got a point.
1: Maybe you could share one.
2: Yeah,
0: all of us have one.
2: That's a good idea.
0: Yeah. Oh, can you imagine? All of us team up.
2: Oh, look. Oh, he's beautiful. Oh.
4: Which one are you referring to?
2: That tall one.
5: You can have him.
2: The one... Why?
1: You dropped out already?
5: Because he's got...
2: What's the matter with him?
5: Well, he's cute, but, I mean...
2: He's got a lot of money, though.
5: I know. Well, we gotta have some drawbacks.
0: I tell you, money ain't all he's got a lot of. He just turned around. Look at the front of him.
2: Oh, yeah, look. Oh, look, guys. Look.
0: That ain't no banana.
5: You can't get it.
4: I need more champagne.
5: Oh,
4: it's
5: gone. You can have some.
2: Is it?
5: Oh, here,
2: have some.
5: Oh. There you go.
1: Susie's looking at you.
0: Susie.
1: He's looking at you.
0: Susie, he's looking at you.
2: Oh. Is he? Oh, great.
1: Uh-huh. Well, you're on for tonight.
2: Oh, yeah. Seems like it.

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1: Yeah.
0: All right, at this time, along with the band, I'd like to do a thing we call Live at Home.

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And don't I know it. But a fool can have his charms. I'm in love. And don't I show it. Like a babe in arms.

0: Tonight, oh man, you did it, you did it, you did it. You said that you would do it, and indeed you did. I thought that you would rue it, I doubted you'd do it. But now I must admit it, that succeed you did. You should get a medal or be even made a knight.
1: No, it was nothing, really nothing.
0: All alone you hurdle every obstacle in sight.
1: Now wait, give credit where it's due. A lot of the glory goes to you.
0: But you're the one who did it, who did it, who did it. As sturdy as Gibraltar, not a second did you falter. There's no doubt about it, you did it. I must have aged a year tonight. At times I thought I'd die of fright. Never was there a momentary lull.
1: Shortly after we came in, I saw at once we'd easily win. And after that I found it deadly dull.
0: You should have heard the oohs and ahs, everyone wondering who she was.
1: You'd think they'd never

0: I said to him, you did it, you did it, you did it. They thought he was ecstatic and so damned aristocratic, and they never knew that you did it.
1: Thank goodness for Zoltan Kapathy. If it hadn't been for him, I'd have died of boredom.
2: Kapathy, that dreadful Hungarian, was he there?
3: Yes, he was there all right and up to his old tricks. That blackguard who uses the science of speech more to blackmail and swindle than teach. He made it the devilish business of his to find out who this Miss Doolittle is. Every time we looked around, there he was, that hairy hound from Budapest. Never leaving us alone, never have I ever known a ruder pest. Finally, I decided it was foolish not to let him have his chance with her. So I stepped aside and let him dance with her. Oozing charm from every pore, he oiled his way around the floor. Every trick that he could play, he used to strip her mask away. And when at last the dance was done, he glowed as if he knew he'd won. And with a voice too eager and a smile too broad, he announced to the hostess that she was a fraud.
2: No.
3: Jawohl. Her English is too good, he said. That clearly indicates that she is foreign. Whereas others are instructed in their native language, English people aren't. And although she may have studied with an expert dialectician and grammarian, I can tell that she was a born Hungarian. Not only Hungarian, but of royal blood. She is a princess. Her blood, he said, is bluer than the Danube is or ever was. Royalty is absolutely written on her face. She thought that I was taken in, but actually I never was. How could she deceive another member of her race? I know each language on the map, said he, and she's Hungarian, as the first Hungarian rhapsody.

Abby Lincoln and Max Roach in their hip approach to blackness. As Eddie Jefferson crooned an original tune, and Lamb Harrington Ross scattered a new cause, and we sampled King Pleasure's treasure, and listened to James Moody's moans, and then dug the dynamite drums of brother Philly Joe Jones. As Milt Jackson played the vibes and leaps and strides, with the MJQ that sped our prides into sophisticated funkiness. Meanwhile, Sonny Rollins was building a bridge for us to leave behind our grief.